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Classic rock all day. 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The Bear.

my mama, she got it sticking in the cameraman. 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What's that? Hawaiian noises.

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Your car was rusty and barely legal for the road back when you were in high school. 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

0: Ladies and gentlemen, hobos and tramps, it is the Red Rocker Sammy Hagar with another Top Rock Countdown. Now, this week, we are talking about opening tracks of classic rock albums. 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
0: You got it. With her apple, yeah.
1: The show's coming up on Friday, September 11th. Here's how you can win a pair of tickets from the Bear. When Guy Dart plays a Billy Idol song between 5 and 6, be caller number 9 at 888-751-BEAR.
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1: Do you even know how many stents you have in your heart?
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1: Or whatever you're plumbing in there?
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2: Yeah.
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2: Organs are so much better than mine.
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2: Good God.
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0: Ladies and gentlemen, hobos and tramps, it is the Red Rocker Sammy Hagar with another Top Rock Countdown. Now, this week, we are talking about opening tracks of classic rock albums. Don't stop believing, they're all wasted. We're going to be playing those classic opening tracks that changed your life. If you loved it, you kept listening. If you didn't, you took an attitude and went on to the second track.
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1: I don't like the way that he hails taxis. It's too much wrist.
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1: He does a lot
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1: wrist.
3: 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Chick often says I'm guilty with my flitty wrist.
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5: Yeah. Is that from your career, jazz hands, from your singing career?
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6: Your gesticulation is a little feminine for me. 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
1: Yeah, when he's hailing a taxi, it's a lot of that.
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1: He's a magician. Do you know that?
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1: He's a magician.
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The Bear.

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0: Ladies and gentlemen, hobos and tramps, it is the Red Rocker Sammy Hagar with another Top Rock Countdown. Now, this week, we are talking about opening tracks of classic rock albums. 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

0: Ladies and gentlemen, hobos and tramps, it is the Red Rocker Sammy Hagar with another Top Rock Countdown. Now, this week, we are talking about opening tracks of classic rock albums. Don't stop believing, they're all wasted. We're going to be playing those classic opening tracks that changed your life. If you loved it, you kept listening. If you didn't, you took an attitude and went on to the second track.
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13: Let's head back to the year Tom Selleck and his legendary mustache made their debut on Magnum P.I. America couldn't stop asking who shot J.R., and Van Halen released their third album, Women and Children First. 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

0: Pat Benatar from her third album, Crimes of Passion. Also checking in, Joe Walsh from the Urban Cowboy soundtrack with All Night Long. Bob Seger and Van Halen kicked off the set. That wraps up our trip through 1980. But hang in there, we got another hour ready to roll when Flashback returns.
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12: They say there's safety in numbers. Maybe that's why so many bands' names are plurals. Whatever the reason, this hour is all about bands that are greater than the sum of their parts. 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

0: The Romantics, and What I Like About You, to close off part one of our musical multiples. Before that, we heard from the Doobie Brothers, the Pretenders, and the Rolling Stones. 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
12: When it comes to excess, few bands could match these guys back in the 80s. 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

0: 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That'll do it for our More the Merrier musical tribute. 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
8: 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Airport took off, and Mary Tyler Moore became Mary Richards. No relation to Keith. Let's you and I kick off the me decade with a look at 1970.

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The Guess Who from 1970's American Woman and No Time. Before that, Black Sabbath, Stephen Stills, and Santana helped us get the year and the decade started. 1970 will continue with the Allman Brothers from their second and Led Zeppelin from their

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2: Hey, y'all. 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
0: Now back to the year of Tora, Tora, Tora, MASH, and Patton on the big screen. Led Zeppelin continues our march through 1970.

0: the Allman Brothers from Idlewild South with the original version of Midnight Rider. CCR, the Grateful Dead, and Led Zeppelin rounded out the set. The year of Apollo 13, Catch 22, and Five Easy Pieces continues with Clapton, Mountain, and more right after this.
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13: Now back to the year moviegoers loved Love Story and said goodbye to I Dream of Jeannie. 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

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As she disappeared, but soon she returned. 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

0: Eric Clapton off his self-titled album, and Let It Rain. Before that, Badfinger, Eric Burden and War, and Mountain helped us close off the sounds of 1970. We'll pack away the bell-bottoms and tie-dyes and line up another hour right around the corner.
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5: This week's newscast begins in 1973, when Southern rock legends Lynyrd Skynyrd released their debut album, Pronounced Lynyrd Skynyrd, an album that eventually went double platinum. 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

Bryan Adams with Run to You, the number one song in America this week in 1985. 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

0: Oyster Cult. I'm the classic rock station of Bear. Billy Idol going to be rocking Acushear Amphitheater in Grand Rapids on September 11th, and the Bear has your tickets. Only way to win these tickets is to listen to Guy Dark all week long in the afternoons. He'll play a Billy Idol song between 5 and 6, and caller number 9 wins the tickets. It's pretty simple. No texting, nothing. Listen for the Billy Idol song between 5 and 6 with Guy Dark all this week on the Bear. Steve Miller on the way. Also Bad Company and Journey.
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0: 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I got through it. Yay. Heart on the way. Also, Pink Floyd.
1: It'd be a nice day to start again.
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2: 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With her
1: the show's coming up on Friday, September 11th. 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
7: 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One from Pink Floyd. 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

Skynyrd on the Classic Rock Station, though. Bear, if a job takes three steps, I'm going to skip two of them before I go back to the directions to read how to really do it. That's just how we do things in America. Let's continue on. One from Def Leppard. You're on the Bear.

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0: WBTO on the classic rock station, Bear. If you're like me, I like to travel around the state of Michigan. 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I got the Stones on the way. 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

You want to catch some racing tonight underneath the lights. 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They're on the streets in Ontario. You can catch that one at noon on Fox. Let's keep going with the music. One from Poison. You're on the Bear.

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Bob and Tom all morning. 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The Bear.

0: Bad Company and the Classic Rock Station, The Bear, coming up. Billy Idol playing Acushear Amphitheater in Grand Rapids on September 11th, and The Bear has your tickets. The only way to win them is to listen to Afternoons with Guy Darka. This next week, he's going to be playing a Billy Idol song between 5 and 6. Be caller number 9, and you win the tickets. It's as easy as that. All you have to do, if you want more details, is go to ClassicRockTheBear.com and click on the link. 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
2: 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Yeah. He does a lot
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5: 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Yeah. Is that you from have... your career, jazz hands, from your singing
3: It could
5: career?
3: Be from my show choir years.
6: Your gesticulation yeah. is a little feminine.
3: Yes.
6: For me. Yes.
2: 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When he's hailing a taxi, it's a lot of that. 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
6: 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You know?
3: Keep it tight.
2: 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He's a magician. Do you know that?
6: I didn't know that.
2: 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Yes, he's a magician.
3: What?
6: Oh, well, that's why he does that.
3: He calls yeah. that flourish. Yeah.
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2: He goes check behind your ear.
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0: CCR on the classic rock station, The Bear. 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He picks a theme each week, and he just does a great job of picking the music. You will be impressed. This week's theme, first songs from great albums. 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Sammy Hagar's Top Rock Countdown tomorrow night, 8 o'clock, right here on The Bear. Tom Petty on the way for you, also 38 Special.
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0: Eddie Money on the Classic Rock Station. The Bear Middays are great here on the Bear. You get your request played. David Barr playing your request all day long with instant request. All you have to do is text him or call him in to 888-751-BEAR. If you do that and he plays your song, you'll have a chance to win a pair of Jimmy John's delicious gourmet subs from either one of their locations in Traverse City, including Front Street and South Airport Road. It's instant requests brought to you by Jimmy John's and hosted by David Barr here on the Bear. Police on the way. Also, Def Leppard.
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1: Get out for some fair fun tonight. Otsego Fair doing their Night of Destruction. Sheboygan Fair doing the Bump and Run. And Northwest Michigan Fair doing the Tough Trucks tonight. Last night for all of those fairs. And there are just a few more left in Northern Michigan. So get out for some of that fun. Police on the way, as I mentioned. Right now, it's Def Leppard. You're on the Bear.

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But it didn't matter. You crank your music without a care in the world. 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

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Though, Bear, get in on this. Everybody's got a too hot to handle story, and it might be just the AC went out at your job or in your car, or maybe you just had to work out all day on in the sun. 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

0: Traverse City. 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

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The Bear Guide Dark has your chance to win tickets to go see Billy Idol at Acrisure Amphitheater in Grand Rapids on September 11th. 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

0: Wake up with Guy Dark every Sunday morning with breakfast and baddies. 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He's actually going to be here at the radio station just playing delicious tunes for your ears. So tune in for it. It's Breakfast in Bed with Guy Dark every Sunday morning, 8 until 10 right here on The Bear. More on the way, including Queen and the Scorpions.
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Queen on the Classic Rock Station, The Bear. And that's going to do it for me, NASCAR Steve. I'm hopping on out of here. I'll be back next week to do it all over again. Keep it here for great rock and roll from Edgar Winter. Also, Steve Miller Band right now. Leaving you with this one with ZZ Top. You're on The Bear.

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